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1: It's a week filled with mashups, that is the blending of two or more songs, typically by laying a vocal track of one over the instrumental track of another, more or less, and changing the tempo and the key if necessary. 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
4: A yellow level heat warning continues. Overnight clear with a low of 22 degrees. Sunshine for tomorrow, humid with a high of 35, but it'll feel like 41. Clear tomorrow night, low of 22. Partly sunny Wednesday, possible showers, high 29. And sunny Thursday with a high of 28.
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4: A yellow level heat warning continues. Overnight clear with a low of 22 degrees. Sunshine for tomorrow. Humid with a high of 35, but it'll feel like 41. Clear tomorrow night, low of 22. Partly sunny Wednesday, possible showers, high 29. And sunny Thursday with a high of 28.
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4: A yellow level heat warning continues. Overnight clear with a low of 22 degrees. Sunshine for tomorrow. Humid with a high of 35, but it'll feel like 41. Clear tomorrow night, low of 22. Partly sunny Wednesday, possible showers, high 29. And sunny Thursday with a high of 28.
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5: A yellow level heat warning continues. Overnight clear with a low of 22 degrees. Sunshine for tomorrow, humid with a high of 35, but it'll feel like 41. Clear tomorrow night, low of 22. Partly sunny Wednesday, possible showers, high 29. And sunny Thursday with a high of 28.
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0: Stone Temple Pilots on Cool 94.5. Good morning. My name is Eric. It's 21, high of 33 today. Heat warning in effect for our area. And hey, coming up on the show, it's Tuesday, my dudes. You know what that means. It means all new Founded on Marketplace, all new Wacky World Records, Topic du Jour at 7:10, Google It Trivia at 7:20, ENN at 7:50, Cool Days of the Week, somewhat truthful Tuesday with cool birthdays and our daily affirmations right after that. All that and more. Right here on Cool.
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0: Springsteen with Glory Days on Cool 94.5. Good morning, it's Eric here with you. And coming up, isn't it weird how scientists can give the dumbest names to things? There's 14 new viruses that have been discovered, and I'll tell you what they're called. A little bit later after that, data centers are becoming so overwhelming that people who live near them are selling their homes. Crazy story for you, coming out of Georgia. And then after that, in some areas, they're dealing with honest to God Spaceballs. All that and more right here on Cool.
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to take the reins, take them from the night. Push the pawn right through the pass. And this one's for the silence and the questions that it brings, and the smell of time and the reverence.

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1: With an update from CKNXNewsToday.ca, I'm Miranda Chant. Potentially record-breaking heat is expected across Midwestern Ontario. Environment Canada says today will mark the hottest day of the current heat wave, with some regions to see the temperature soar to 37. With the humidity factored in, it will feel much hotter. A yellow level heat warning remains in effect. The extreme heat is expected to ease either Wednesday night or Thursday night. A 19-year-old is accused of committing an indecent act in Grand Bend. OPP were called about the incident at a local beach just before 5 Sunday afternoon. A Brampton man is charged with committing an indecent act in a public place. The investigation is ongoing. A new official plan has been approved to guide future development in Durham and Neustadt. Adam Bell has the details.
2: County planning staff says the document supports development at densities that provide for the efficient use of land and infrastructure while allowing for a broader mix of housing and land uses as the communities grow. The report also found West Grey has, quote, sufficient designated lands to meet growth expectations over the county's extended planning horizon.
1: Four projects in Perth County are sharing in nearly $90,000 from the province. Perth Wellington MPP Matthew Ray announced the funding through the Rural Ontario Development Fund yesterday. Klopp's Home and Garden is getting just over $8,600 for its main greenhouse roadside appeal project. Broken Rail Brewing, a little over $300 for equipment and accessibility expansion. The Perth Farmhouse received $10,000 for winery diversification for year-round tourism. And Perth County gets more than $70,000 for new wayfinding signage. Ontario has spent $8 million storing U.S. alcohol that was pulled from LCBO shelves early last year. Figures based on an audit done in May by the Liquor Control Board of Ontario, it found roughly 97% of the American booze sent to storage in response to President Donald Trump's tariffs remains in good condition and is within its normal shelf life. At the end of March, $2.6 million worth of the banned booze had reportedly spoiled. BMW is expanding a recall over faulty engine starters. The latest recall includes more than 26,000 cars and SUVs sold in Canada between 2021 and 2026. It's over engine starters that may not have been manufactured properly and could overheat, creating a fire risk. The affected vehicle models include the BMW 2, 3, 4, and 5 series, X3 and 4, and the Z4. Owners will be notified by mail to take their vehicle to a dealership for an engine starter replacement. For more on these and other stories, go to CKNXNewsToday.ca.
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1: St. Louis outfielder Jordan Walker played spoiler in Philadelphia and homered on his last five swings to knock off Phillies slugger Kyle Schwarber in the final round, becoming the first Cardinal to win the home run derby. Schwarber hit 11 homers during his 15-swing turn in the final round. Philly fans, who booed everyone but Schwarber and Bryce Harper throughout the night, quietly headed toward the exits when Walker's winning shot soared over the left field wall. Canadian baseball star Justin Morneau has put his name to the trophy of a new Canadian Amateur Baseball Championship. The Morneau Cup starts today in Alberta, bringing 16 under-19 men's baseball clubs together from across Canada. Morneau is a four-time Major League Baseball All-Star. The FIFA World Cup resumes today. France and Spain will face off this afternoon, with a spot in Sunday's final on the line.
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1: A yellow level heat warning still in effect. Sunshine today, a high of 33. That'll feel like 40 with the humidity. Tonight, clear. A few clouds moving in overnight, a low of 22. Tomorrow, mainly cloudy in the morning. Clearing around noon, a high of 31. Right now, it's 21. Feels like 28.
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Boston, more than a feeling on Cool 94.5. Good morning, my name is Eric. It's 6:10. It's currently 21 degrees. Yellow level heat warning in effect for our area. High of 33 today. Already feels like 29 with that Humidex. Hope your morning has been going pretty well so far. We got a lot of fun stuff lined up for you. Here's Chilliwack. It's My Girl on Cool.

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0: Isn't it weird how scientists can give the dumbest names to things? Cool 94.5, good morning. My name is Eric. You just heard the Foo Fighters with Best of You. It's 21 degrees, high of 33 today. It's 6:22. And I don't know how I feel about this. And it's either a non-issue or it's the silliest thing I've ever seen and there's no in-between. A U.S. Navy microbiologist discovered 14 new viruses, which is super cool. It's always great when we discover new stuff. But this dude decided to give them Texas names. So instead of, like, I don't know, Latin like we've been doing for a billion years when naming stuff, we now have new viruses such as Alamo, Lone Star, Two-Step, Giddy-Up, and Texas Ranger. Imagine you get infected with the Giddy-Up virus. Imagine you gotta call your boss and say you can't go into work because you got the Alamo and it's coming out both ends. I hope this is the last time we let Texas discover anything besides, I don't know, functional power grids.
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1: 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Potentially record-breaking heat is expected across Midwestern Ontario. Environment Canada says today will mark the hottest day of the current heat wave, with some regions to see the temperature soar to 37. With the humidity factored in, it will feel much hotter. A yellow level heat warning remains in effect. The extreme heat is expected to ease either Wednesday night or Thursday night.

0: A 19-year-old is accused of committing an indecent act in Grand Bend. OPP were called about the incident at a local beach just before 5 Sunday afternoon. A Brampton man is charged with committing an indecent act in a public place. The investigation is ongoing. A new official plan has been approved to guide future development in Durham and Newstead. Adam Bell has the details.
1: County planning staff says the document supports development at densities that provide for the efficient use of land and infrastructure while allowing for a broader mix of housing and land uses as the communities grow. The report also found West Gray has, quote, sufficient designated lands to meet growth expectations over the county's extended planning horizon.
0: Four projects in Perth County are sharing in nearly $90,000 from the province. Perth Wellington MPP Matthew Ray announced the funding through the Rural Ontario Development Fund yesterday. Klomp's Home and Garden is getting just over $8,600 for its main greenhouse roadside appeal project. Broken Rail Brewing, a little over $300 for equipment and accessibility expansion. The Perth Farmhouse received $10,000 for winery diversification for year-round tourism. And Perth County gets more than $70,000 for new wayfinding signage. Ontario has spent $8 million storing U.S. alcohol that was pulled from LCBO shelves early last year. Figures based on an audit done in May by the Liquor Control Board of Ontario, it found roughly 97% of the American booze sent to storage in response to President Donald Trump's tariffs remains in good condition and is within its normal shelf life. At the end of March, $2.6 million worth of the banned booze had reportedly spoiled. BMW is expanding a recall over faulty engine starters. The latest recall includes more than 26,000 cars and SUVs sold in Canada between 2021 and 2026. It's over engine starters that may not have been manufactured properly and could overheat, creating a fire risk. The affected vehicle models include the BMW 2, 3, 4, and 5 series, X3 and 4, and the Z4. Owners will be notified by mail to take their vehicle to a dealership for an engine starter replacement. For more on these and other stories, go to cknxnewstoday.ca.
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0: Jordan Walker of the St. Louis Cardinals beat hometown favorite Kyle Schwarber in a dramatic final round to win the home run derby in Philadelphia. First time All-Star hit 6 consecutive homers in the final to stun the Phillies fans and beat Schwarber 12-11. The starting lineup for tonight's MLB All-Star game has been announced. John Schneider of the Blue Jays will manage the AL roster. Toronto's Ernie Clement will start at second base and bat ninth, while Detroit Tigers' Riley Green will play left and bat eighth. Vladimir Guerrero Jr. was elected as the starting first baseman but will not play in the game. The first of the two FIFA World Cup semifinals will take place at 3 this afternoon. France will take on Spain to see who will earn the first spot in the final of the World Tournament. The winner of today's game will take on tomorrow's winner between England and Argentina.
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4: Cool 94.5 weather.
0: A yellow level heat warning still in effect. Sunshine today, a high of 33. That'll feel like 40 with the humidity. Tonight, clear. A few clouds moving in overnight, a low of 22. Tomorrow, mainly cloudy in the morning. Clearing around noon, a high of 31. Right now, it's 21. Feels like 28.
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Black Sabbath with Paranoid on Cool 94.5. Just a reminder that in a scant 2.5 hours at 9 o'clock, you are going to hear the first last call at the port. Yes, you heard me correctly, the first last call, because we got 3 last calls at 9, 4, and 5 for our Anchors Away Adventure Contest. And when you hear that call, you text the word Voyage to the Palmerston Home Hardware Studio Line. That's 1-877-945-2855. 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Winners are going to be announced September 12th. Very exciting. Cool945.ca for all the details, including a chance to qualify online. Here's Colin James, 5 long years on Cool.

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1: Good morning. It's 6:43. It's 21 degrees, high of 33 today. My name is Eric, and here's something being sold for way more than it's worth, in my opinion at least. Over in Hanover, someone is selling a replica WWF Championship belt. It's signed by Triple H, Undertaker, Kurt Angle, and Mick Foley. This thing has been authenticated and graded, but they think they're getting $3,700 for it. I'd wait for this one to go down in price. I mean, these belts go for $300 without the signatures, so I don't know. Moving on to Wingham, someone is selling a good quality, completely pristine conditioned Simpsons arcade cabinet featuring 4-player capabilities. This one's only going to cost you $800, but to me, this is worth the price because you know it's going to be good. Win Christmas this year and be the talk of the town. Of course, we always end it with a car for sale. Outside of Listowel, someone is selling a 1985 Chrysler New Yorker. This thing is cherry red, has tons of work on it. New muffler, steering hoses, shifter cable, thermostat, oil changes, but it needs some new door hinges, the driver's side window replaced, and it has a coolant hose leak. However, it's yours for only $3,500 and it looks pretty good. That's all for Found It on Marketplace for today. Join me again on Thursday for some more local treasures.
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2: It's 6:54, and no matter how tall you think people could get, there's always going to be someone who's taller. Who are the tallest basketball players you can think of? For me, I think of Yao Ming, who is 7'6". I think of Manute Ball, who was 7'7". Now there's some kid named Olivier Rio. I don't know. He's 20 years old, probably hasn't finished growing yet, and this dude is 7'9", shattering the Guinness World Record for the tallest basketball player. You can look up highlights of him playing. This dude doesn't even need to jump. He just walks up to the basket and just deposits the ball like he's putting some mail into a mailbox. And here's the best part. One of us. That's right, he's Canadian. I'm sure he's probably going to make it to the NBA. I hope he ends up on the Raptors. And I hope he brings Canada another championship.
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1: With an update from CKNXNewsToday.ca, I'm Miranda Chant. The cost of storing American booze pulled from LCBO shelves has been substantial. Ontario spent $8 million so far storing the alcohol that was banned in response to President Donald Trump imposing tariffs early last year. An audit by the Liquor Control Board of Ontario in May found 97% of the U.S. products are in good condition and remain within their normal shelf life. That after $2.6 million worth of the alcohol expired in March. Premier Doug Ford has been clear the U.S. alcohol will stay in storage until all tariffs are removed. The scorching heat continues across much of the province. Today's expected to be the hottest day of the current heat wave, with temperatures near 37 possible for some areas. With the humidity, it will feel more like the low to mid 40s. Environment Canada has continued the yellow level heat warning and warns the heat and humidity could also bring deteriorating air quality. Slightly cooler conditions could come either tomorrow night or Thursday night. A new official plan to guide future growth and development in Durham. A new stat's been given the nod by Grey County. The plan updates policies for housing, employment areas, infrastructure, climate change, and environmental protection, replacing the previous plan adopted in 2012. County staff made several modifications before approval, including removing part of a proposed expansion along the western edge of Durham. Grey Bruce Public Health is trying to track down the owner of a dog that bit a woman in Grey Highlands. The incident happened as the woman was walking on 4th Concession B near Grey Road 2 south of Maxwell last Thursday morning. The dog is described as a medium-sized black and white mixed breed. Health officials want to verify the animal's vaccination status to spare the woman post-exposure rabies treatment. A major milestone for the Listowel Agricultural Fair. This Thursday marks the start of its 170th year. The Listowel Ag Society will be welcoming people from near and far to the beloved event. Fair President Carolyn Vanderheiden says the fair offers something for everyone.
2: When they enter the fairgrounds, you'll see the midway, you'll see some of the shows that are happening. At the entranceways, there will be posters as to what activities are happening and what events are happening, when and where. So, you know, just keep your eyes open, follow the crowds, you'll find something.
1: Vanderheiden adds the fair is not only a great way to educate people about the agricultural sector, but is also an opportunity to get young people thinking about agricultural careers. The fair will run through Sunday. For more on these and other stories, go to cknxnewstoday.ca.
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1: St. Louis outfielder Jordan Walker played spoiler in Philadelphia and homered on his last five swings to knock off Philly slugger Kyle Schwarber in the final round, becoming the first Cardinal to win the home run derby. Schwarber hit 11 homers during his 15-swing turn in the final round. Philly fans who booed everyone but Schwarber and Bryce Harper throughout the night quietly headed toward the exits when Walker's winning shot soared over the left field wall. Canadian baseball star Justin Morneau has put his name to the trophy of a new Canadian Amateur Baseball Championship. The Morneau Cup starts today in Alberta, bringing 16 under-19 men's baseball clubs together from across Canada. Morneau is a four-time Major League Baseball All-Star. The FIFA World Cup resumes today. France and Spain will face off this afternoon with a spot in Sunday's final on the line.
5: The Listowel Fair is back for its 170th year, July 16th to 19th. 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
1: A yellow level heat warning still in effect. Sunshine today, a high of 33. That'll feel like 40 with the humidity. Tonight, clear. A few clouds moving in overnight, a low of 22. Tomorrow, mainly cloudy in the morning. Clearing around noon, a high of 31. Right now, it's 21. Feels like 28.
0: 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And

Van Halen with Panama on Cool 94.5. This weekend, we're looking back at all those gems that were discovered with a simple flip. It's the best of the B-sides from Blackwater to Yellow Ledbetter. 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Gonna be a great time. Hope you'll be tuning in this weekend to listen to it, because we got some goodies for you. Here's Peter Gabriel with Sledgehammer on Cool.

0: Peter Gabriel with Sledgehammer on Cool 94.5. Good morning, my name is Eric. It is 22 degrees, high of 33, already feels like 29 with that Humidex. They're saying it's going to be a hot one today. Yellow level heat warning in effect for our area. Your clock says 7:14, and I hope you're having a great day.
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0: All right, topic du jour, question of the day. Let's get some background music going. Here we go. Topic du jour, question of the day. Today I'm asking, what are the dumbest song lyrics that you have ever heard in your life? There's a song by an artist named Chris Lane. It's called I Don't Know About You. And there are lyrics that say, girl, I know your favorite beer because you told me and I bought it. What about Luke Bryan? Rain makes corn. Corn makes whiskey. Rain is a good thing. I know it's kind of cheating going off country artists because most modern country music is very insipid, but if you have an answer to share, dumbest song lyrics you've ever heard in your life, give me a shout on the Palmerston Home Hardware text line. That's 1-877-945-2855. Topic du jour, question of the day. What are the dumbest song lyrics you've ever heard?
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War with Lowrider on Cool 94.5. It's 7:21, and hey, I think today I'm going to be getting the sneak preview of our Pet of the Week. 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Here's Nickelback. It's Someday.

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1: With an update from CKNXNewsToday.ca, I'm Miranda Chant. Potentially record-breaking heat is expected across Midwestern Ontario. Environment Canada says today will mark the hottest day of the current heat wave, with some regions to see the temperature soar to 37. With the humidity factored in, it will feel much hotter. A yellow level heat warning remains in effect. The extreme heat is expected to ease either Wednesday night or Thursday night. A 19-year-old is accused of committing an indecent act in Grand Bend. OPP were called about the incident at a local beach just before 5 Sunday afternoon. A Brampton man is charged with committing an indecent act in a public place. The investigation is ongoing. A new official plan has been approved to guide future development in Durham and Neustadt. Adam Bell has the details.
2: County planning staff says the document supports development at densities that provide for the efficient use of land and infrastructure while allowing for a broader mix of housing and land uses as the communities grow. The report also found West Grey has, quote, sufficient designated lands to meet growth expectations over the county's extended planning horizon.
1: Four projects in Perth County are sharing in nearly $90,000 from the province. Perth Wellington MPP Matthew Ray announced the funding through the Rural Ontario Development Fund yesterday. Klopp's Home and Garden is getting just over $8,600 for its main greenhouse roadside appeal project. Broken Rail Brewing, a little over $300 for equipment and accessibility expansion. The Perth Farmhouse received $10,000 for winery diversification for year-round tourism. And Perth County gets more than $70,000 for new wayfinding signage. Ontario has spent $8 million storing U.S. alcohol that was pulled from LCBO shelves early last year. Figures based on an audit done in May by the Liquor Control Board of Ontario, it found roughly 9

0: 97% of the American booze sent to storage in response to President Donald Trump's tariffs remains in good condition and is within its normal shelf life. At the end of March, $2.6 million worth of the banned booze had reportedly spoiled. BMW is expanding a recall over faulty engine starters. The latest recall includes more than 26,000 cars and SUVs sold in Canada between 2021 and 2026. It's over engine starters that may not have been manufactured properly and could overheat, creating a fire risk. The affected vehicle models include the BMW 2, 3, 4, and 5 series, X3 and 4, and the Z4. Owners will be notified by mail to take their vehicle to a dealership for an engine starter replacement. For more on these and other stories, go to cknxnewstoday.ca.
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0: Jordan Walker of the St. Louis Cardinals beat hometown favorite Kyle Schwarber in a dramatic final round to win the home run derby in Philadelphia. First time All-Star hit six consecutive homers in the final to stun the Phillies fans and beat Schwarber 12-11. The starting lineup for tonight's MLB All-Star game has been announced. John Schneider of the Blue Jays will manage the AL roster. Toronto's Ernie Clement will start at second base and bat ninth, while Detroit Tigers' Riley Green will play left and bat eighth. Vladimir Guerrero Jr. was elected as the starting first baseman but will not play in the game. The first of the two FIFA World Cup semifinals will take place at 3 this afternoon. France will take on Spain to see who will earn the first spot in the final of the World Tournament. The winner of today's game will take on tomorrow's winner between England and Argentina.
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0: A yellow level heat warning still in effect. Sunshine today, a high of 33. That'll feel like 40 with the humidity. Tonight, clear. A few clouds moving in overnight, a low of 22. Tomorrow, mainly cloudy in the morning. Clearing around noon, a high of 31. Right now, it's 21. Feels like 28.
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Depeche Mode with Personal Jesus on Cool 94.5. Good morning, it's Eric here with you. Google it trivia. A little bit earlier in the show, I asked you what dog breed has a name that translates to little brushwood dog. If you guessed Shiba Inu, you would be correct. Here's Jimmy Eat World. It's the middle on Cool.

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5: Topic du jour, question of the day, dumbest song lyrics that we've ever heard. Danielle said, the song by The Killers, "Somebody told me you had a boyfriend who looked like a girlfriend that I had in February of last year." Yeah, if I never heard that song ever again, it would be too soon. I think Danielle kind of wins this one. Glenn comes in with Muskrat, Muskrat Candlelight, doing the town and doing it right in the evening. It's pretty pleasing. Muskrat, Muskrat Susie, Muskrat Sam. Yeah, that one's pretty weird too. Here's a great, this one might be controversial. Because, you know, Elton John, we don't say bad things about him. He's a legend, right? Mars ain't the kind of place to raise your kids. In fact, it's cold as hell, and there's no one there to raise them if you did. That's pretty weird. Out of context, I guess. What about, and I'm going to try this once, see if I can nail it. Ba-wa-da-ba-da-bang-da-bang, diggy-diggy-diggy, said the boogie, said up-jump the boogie. That's pretty stupid. I dated a girl once who pointed out how dumb this lyric was. In excess, never tear us apart, great song, but the chorus is, I was standing, you were there. That's, couldn't have written anything else besides that, huh? Justin Bieber, you know I'ma hit him with the ether. Don't do that, Justin Bieber, no. Justin Bieber has a song about using ether on people? Somebody investigate him. Join the conversation, 1-877-945-2855. Topic du jour, question of the day, dumbest song lyrics. I will leave you with this last one, which is a Steve Miller song, Take the Money and Run. Billy Mack is a detective down in Texas. You know he knows just exactly what the facts is. He ain't gonna let those two escape justice. He makes his living off of the people's taxes. What are you talking about, Steve Miller?
6: 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On September 12th, we'll announce the winner of a 7-night cruise for two on Norwegian Cruise Lines. 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
1: Good morning, I'm field reporter Fernando Jaguar with your ENN breaking news. Tom Holland has apologized to Tom Holland. That's right, the actor has issued an apology to every non-famous person named Tom Holland who now finds it impossible to Google themselves without the actor intruding in on the results. Maybe he should apologize for being the worst Spider-Man in history.
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1: Huey Lewis has gotten the news, but it's not good news. He admitted in an interview that he can't enjoy music anymore after suffering from hearing loss. Guess he can only read the news from now on. Call it Huey Lewis in the newspaper. Millie Bobby Brown claims she was food shamed on the set of Stranger Things. She made the claim that she would have to hide from her American co-stars to eat her meals and that they didn't understand things like jacket potatoes? Millie, they have baked potatoes in North America. They're not an exotic dish. To quote Ron Burgundy, I don't believe you. And that's all in the news today. I'm field reporter Fernando Jaguar, and may God help us all.
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1: With an update from CKNXNewsToday.ca, I'm Miranda Chant. Spots to cool off will be in high demand. Environment Canada says today will be the hottest day of the current heat wave, with some areas across the province to see temps around 37 that will feel like the low to mid 40s with the humidity. Air quality could deteriorate because of the extreme heat, so those with breathing troubles should be extra cautious of spending time outside. A yellow level heat warning remains in place. Temperatures are expected to dip slightly near the end of the week. In our daily poll question powered by Walkerton Toyota, we're asking what your favorite treat to eat on a hot summer day is. Answer at cknxnewstoday.ca/poll. The province is giving nearly $90,000 to boost economic growth in Perth County. Four projects will split the funding announced yesterday by Perth Wellington MPP Matthew Ray. Klopp's Home and Garden is getting $8,600 for its main greenhouse roadside appeal. Broken Rail Brewing, $300 for equipment and accessibility expansion. The Perth Farmhouse getting $10,000 for winery diversification for year-round tourism. And Perth County, over $70,000 for new wayfinding signage. The funding is through the Rural Ontario Development Program. The investigation into an indecent act in Grand Bend is ongoing. OPP were called about the incident at an area beach just before 5 last Thursday afternoon. A 19-year-old Brampton man was arrested. He is charged with committing an indecent act in a public place. Final preparations are underway for the 170th Listowel Agricultural Fair. It kicks off on Thursday and runs through Sunday. Ag Society and Fair President Carolyn Vanderheiden says the fair has many great events, including Seniors and Kids Day, Tractor and Truck Pulls, the Midway, and much more.
2: At the entranceways, there will be posters as to what activities are happening and what events are happening, when and where. So, you know, just keep your eyes open, follow the crowds, you'll find something.
1: The Ag Hall will have numerous displays and educational information regarding the agricultural sector and the proud history of agriculture in Listowel and Perth County. More Canadians headed to the U.S. last month, but travel south of the border remains well below previous years. Statistics Canada says 1.7 million Canadians returned from the U.S. in June, up 3.2% from a year ago. U.S. travel was still nearly 29% lower than in June 2024, as many Canadians continued to vacation at home or overseas amid ongoing trade tensions between the two nations. For more on these and other stories, go to cknxnewstoday.ca.
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1: St. Louis outfielder Jordan Walker played spoiler in Philadelphia and homered on his last five swings to knock off Phillies slugger Kyle Schwarber in the final round, becoming the first Cardinal to win the home run derby. Schwarber hit 11 homers during his 15-swing turn in the final round. Philly fans, who booed everyone but Schwarber and Bryce Harper throughout the night, quietly headed toward the exits when Walker's winning shot soared over the left field wall. Canadian baseball star Justin Morneau has put his name to the trophy of a new Canadian Amateur Baseball Championship. The Morneau Cup starts today in Alberta, bringing 16 under-19 men's baseball clubs together from across Canada. Morneau is a four-time Major League Baseball All-Star. The FIFA World Cup resumes today. France and Spain will face off this afternoon, with a spot in Sunday's final on the line.
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1: A heat warning in effect. Sunshine today, a high of 33 that'll feel like 40 with the humidity. Tonight, clear. A few clouds moving in overnight, a low of 22. Tomorrow, mainly cloudy in the morning. Clearing around noon, a high of 31. Right now, it's 22, feels like 29.
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Toto with Africa on Cool 94.5. The last mayor of Rusty River is live at the Blythe Memorial Hall, July 29th to September 13th. And this is your chance to get tickets for $9.20 using promo code CKNX. 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Preview showtime is Thursday, July 30th at 7 p.m. So get yours while quantities last. That number again is 1-877-862-5984. Here's the Eagles. It's Victim of Love on Cool.

0: data centers are becoming so overwhelming that people who live near them have to sell their homes. Cool 94.5, good morning. You just heard the Eagles with Victim of Love. My name is Eric. It's 8:15. Yellow level heat warning in effect for our area. Gonna be a high of 33 today. It's currently 24, already feels like 32 with that Humidex. Please be careful outside. Wear some sunscreen, keep a bottle of water with you. Do what you need to do. Now, I'm telling you right now, if we get an AI data center in Midwestern Ontario, I might be getting my first shiny new arson charge because these things have gotta go. I'm reading a ton of articles now about how people who live near these data centers in the U.S. have resorted to just selling their homes and moving away, not only because they take up 80% of an area's municipal electricity, but because of the ridiculous noise they give off that's actually destroying ecosystems, the water pollution, people are noticing their taps are full of brown stuff now. It's just the worst. My question is, who's buying the houses? Who's going, oh yeah, down the street from a data center, that's perfect. I don't know. So here's hoping the robots turn against us and go full Skynet, so at least we won't have to deal with selling our houses to get away from the data centers.
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Trooper, we're here for a good time on Cool 94.5. Be careful out there. It's 8:22, 24 degrees, high of 33. Currently feels like 32 with that Humidex heat warning in effect for our area. Here's Holland Oates. It's Rich Girl. You're a rich

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2: Good morning. A 24 degrees, high of 33, heat warning in effect. Cool days of the week. Today is Somewhat Truthful Tuesday, all about dishonesty, which by order of operations is the second best policy. What was a lie that someone told you within the last week or so? Well, since last Tuesday, I suppose. Somebody lie to you? 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Whether it's a little white lie or a severe lie, I want to know. 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
1: With an update from CKNXNewsToday.ca, I'm Miranda Chant. The cost of storing American booze pulled from LCBO shelves has been substantial. Ontario spent $8 million so far storing the alcohol that was banned in response to President Donald Trump imposing tariffs early last year. An audit by the Liquor Control Board of Ontario in May found 97% of the U.S. products are in good condition and remain within their normal shelf life. That after $2.6 million worth of the alcohol expired in March. Premier Doug Ford has been clear the U.S. alcohol will stay in storage until all tariffs are removed. The scorching heat continues across much of the province. Today's expected to be the hottest day of the current heat wave, with temperatures near 37 possible for some areas. With the humidity, it will feel more like the low to mid 40s. Environment Canada has continued the yellow level heat warning and warns the heat and humidity could also bring deteriorating air quality. Slightly cooler conditions could come either tomorrow night or Thursday night. A new official plan to guide future growth and development in Durham and Neustadt's been given the nod by Grey County. The plan updates policies for housing, employment areas, infrastructure, climate change, and environmental protection, replacing the previous plan adopted in 2012. County staff made several modifications before approval, including removing part of a proposed expansion along the western edge of Durham.

0: Calgary, Bruce Public Health is trying to track down the owner of a dog that bit a woman in Grey Highlands. The incident happened as the woman was walking on 4th Concession B near Grey Road 2 south of Maxwell last Thursday morning. The dog is described as a medium-sized black and white mixed breed. Health officials want to verify the animal's vaccination status to spare the woman post-exposure rabies treatment. A major milestone for the Listowel Agricultural Fair. This Thursday marks the start of its 170th year. The Listowel Ag Society will be welcoming people from near and far to the beloved event. Fair President Carolyn Vanderheiden says the fair offers something for everyone.
1: When they enter the fairgrounds, you'll see the midway, you'll see some of the shows that are happening. At the entranceways, there will be posters as to what activities are happening and what events are happening, when and where. So, you know, just keep your eyes open, follow the crowds, you'll find something.
0: Vanderheiden adds the fair is not only a great way to educate people about the agricultural sector, but is also an opportunity to get young people thinking about agricultural careers. The fair will run through Sunday. For more on these and other stories, go to cknxnewstoday.ca.
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0: Jordan Walker of the St. Louis Cardinals beat hometown favorite Kyle Schwarber in a dramatic final round to win the home run derby in Philadelphia. First time All-Star hit 6 consecutive homers in the final to stun the Phillies fans and beat Schwarber 12-11. The starting lineup for tonight's MLB All-Star game has been announced. John Schneider of the Blue Jays will manage the AL roster. Toronto's Ernie Clement will start at second base and bat ninth, while Detroit Tigers' Riley Green will play left and bat eighth. Vladimir Guerrero Jr. was elected as the starting first baseman but will not play in the game. The first of the two FIFA World Cup semifinals will take place at 3 this afternoon. France will take on Spain to see who will earn the first spot in the final of the World Tournament. The winner of today's game will take on tomorrow's winner between England and Argentina.
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0: A yellow level heat warning in effect. Sunshine today, a high of 33. That'll feel like 40 with the humidity. Tonight, clear. A few clouds moving in overnight, a low of 22. Tomorrow, mainly cloudy in the morning, clearing around noon, a high of 31. Right now, it's 24, feels like 32.
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0: I'm with Stand on Cool 94.5. Weatherman Eric hanging out with you. Hope you're having a good morning so far. It's 8:43. Yellow level heat warning in effect. It is going to be a high of 33 today with sunshine. Currently 24. Feels like 32 with that Humidex. We're getting a 31 for Wednesday. Back down to 28 on Thursday, 27 with rain on Friday, 26 with rain on Saturday, as well as Sunday, and then 25 with a chance of rain on Monday. Here's hoping it cools down a little more, because this has been brutal.
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4: Who has a birthday on July 14th? Well, tag team wrestling legend Bubba Ray Dudley turns 55 today. Happy birthday to him. Actress Jane Lynch turns 66 today. Happy birthday to her. One half of Tenacious D, Kyle Gass, turns 66 today. Happy birthday to him. Legendary comic book artist Mike Esposito would have turned 99 today. Happy birthday to him. The legendary Woody Guthrie would have turned 114 today. Happy birthday to him. And finally, Murakami, the Emperor of Japan, would have turned 1,100 today. So, if you or someone you know are celebrating a birthday, party like you're turning 1,100.
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0: 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Cool 94.5. Good morning. My name is Eric. Happy to be hanging out with you. It's currently 25 degrees. Going to be a high of 33 today with sunshine. Dropping down to 22 tonight. It's currently 9:15. And, oh God, here come more and more conspiracy theories. Remember when the quote-unquote monoliths were washing up on beaches in 2020? And we all thought it was the end of the world and aliens are coming. Well, now Australia is dealing with the discovery of several large metal balls that have washed up on beaches, and everybody thinks they've come from outer space. Maybe they have aliens in them, maybe they're part of a ship, maybe they have resources that we've never seen before inside. I don't know, I bet it's something more obvious than that, maybe some buoys that came off of a submarine or something, I don't know. All I know is that nothing interesting ever happens. And thus, these are probably not space balls. That's it. That's all I know.
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0: Chilliwack that was Fly at Night on Cool 94.5. My name is Eric, and it is now time for our daily affirmations. That's right. Things are tough out there, man. Just so you know, the fact that it's not easy for you, that is not a glitch. That is not a weirdness. That's normal. It's tough out there for everybody. So if you feel like you're beneath the wheel right now, if you feel like you're under the water right now, it's not just you. It's happening to absolutely everybody. That's all for our daily affirmations for today. Join me again for some more tomorrow.
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0: Line Crush. That was all that you are on Cool 94.5. That does it for me. We done reached the end of the line for the show for today. Thank you for hanging out. I will be back tomorrow, same bat time, same bat channel for your Wednesday. So have yourself a wonderful day, a wonderful afternoon, a wonderful evening, and a wonderful night. And we'll talk next time. Later, skater.
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It's my Dates with Kate on Cool. Good morning. Another hot one on the way. And as you know, Rolling Stones released their new album, Foreign Tongues, on Friday. And because of this, they are doing the rounds. And we're learning a lot of interesting things about Mick Jagger, including his biggest regret. We'll have that coming up for you in just a few.

0: Hey, good morning. It's Middays with Kate on Cool. So Mick Jagger's been doing the rounds, doing some very interesting interviews. We're learning quite a lot. And he was with Conan O'Brien yesterday and admitted he had one big regret in life.
1: The Beatles went up to Elvis's house in Los Angeles to visit with Elvis. And I remember John telling me,
2: she'd never meet your heroes. I would never meet Elvis, Mick, if I were you.
1: And so I didn't. I took John's advice. It was really stupid of me, really, but I mean, I would love to have met Elvis. Why I take John's advice? So put me off. So I wanted to keep my Elvis to myself, my version of Elvis. So I didn't want my version of Elvis shattered like John's was. But maybe my Elvis version would have been different.

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It's my days with Kate on Cool. If you are an Alice Cooper fan, they have extended the Alice's Attic tour with some new dates for the fall and some near us, too. I'll have details coming up.

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5: A yellow level heat warning in effect for Midwestern Ontario. Sunshine today, a high of 33. That'll feel like 40 with the humidity. Tonight, clear. A few clouds moving in overnight, a low of 22. Tomorrow, mainly cloudy in the morning. Clearing around noon, a high of 31.
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It's Middays with Kate on Cool. Another hot one on the way for us today. Good news, Alice Cooper is coming close to us. They're extending their Alice's Attic tour with some new dates into the fall. So the new fall leg will begin on September 17th. I'll do a couple of festival dates first. It'll be at the Louder Than Life Festival in Louisville, Kentucky, if you feel like a road trip. A City Folk Festival in Ottawa, if you happen to be up there at all. And then their headlining dates. First, still in Ontario, September 22nd. In Niagara Falls, and then they'll go off and do some Pennsylvania and some Florida dates, only to come back November 6th. They'll be in Windsor at Caesars Windsor at the Coliseum. Tickets for that go on sale 10 a.m. on Friday at Ticketmaster.ca.

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It's Middays with Kate on Cool. Good morning. Another hot one on the way for us today. Are you posting a lot on social media? Do you find that you are posting less? Well, a new survey was done, and it looks like, yeah, people find it's not so much fun anymore. We'll talk about that coming up.

It's middays with Kate on Cool. Are you one of those people that likes to post everything you do on social media? If you're not, you probably know somebody that is. Turns out less and less people are being like that now. They say more than half of people say they're posting less than they did 5 years ago, and they're being more selective about what they share. Privacy, obviously, you know, a number one concern. They say endless doom scrolling and political arguments are the key things that are making people not post as much. The funny thing is the survey found that the younger people are actually feeling the pressure the most. You got to keep up. No FOMO happening. They want to make sure that everybody knows that they're doing the right things and being with the right people and at the right places, I guess. But they say it's becoming exhausting. And it is, you know, it should be fun. It should be light. It should be every once in a while. Nobody should ever feel like they have, you know, pressure behind them to do something that should actually be

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0: She thinks outside the box and puts us in a win-win situation. 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
5: A yellow level heat warning in effect for Midwestern Ontario. Sunshine today, a high of 33. That'll feel like 40 with the humidity. Tonight, clear. A few clouds moving in overnight, a low of 22. Tomorrow, mainly cloudy in the morning. Clearing around noon, a high of 31.
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It's Middays with Kate on Cool Environment Canada with that heat alert yet again. And we're not the only province dealing with this. No, they have issued warnings about extreme heat in parts of Manitoba and Quebec as well, even as far up as the Northwest Territories. Yeah, that is how far this is stretching right now. It is an absolute heat wave out there. Do what you can to stay cool. Just a hot couple of days ahead of us before it starts to cool up a little bit closer to the weekend. Could break some temperature records across the province today as well. We'll certainly keep track of that and let you know.

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1: With an update from CKNXNewsToday.ca, I'm Janice McKay. A Walkerton resident was killed in a collision in Brockton. A commercial vehicle collided with another vehicle at the corner of Side Road 10 South and Concession 4 East in Brant about 3:30 yesterday afternoon. A passenger in one of the vehicles, a 61-year-old from Walkerton, was pronounced deceased at the scene. The drivers of both vehicles suffered minor injuries and were taken to hospital for treatment. The cause of the crash remains under investigation, and Side Road 10 South was closed near the scene of the crash. Waiting for the bus in Stratford is about to get more comfortable and high-tech. A new $9.7 million joint government investment is headed to local transit. For riders, it means 20 new bus shelters, upgraded GPS tracking, and a brand new mobile app to track buses in real time. Perth Wellington MPP Matthew Ray announced the funding yesterday, saying it will make the city's transit system more reliable and environmentally friendly. The money will also fund 7 new eco-friendly and mobility buses, along with the expansion of the local transit garage. Renovations are underway at the washrooms at the Shallow Lake Community Center in Baldiamonds. As a result, the washrooms are closed temporarily. There will be limited access to the community center's main floor washroom facilities, and guests are asked to use the washrooms located on the second floor. The Shallow Lake Baldiamond washroom facilities will also be totally closed during renovations. There are portable toilets on site for the duration of construction. Community members should follow the posted signage. Here in Perth, Public Health is looking for community input regarding the sexual health clinic services it offers. Public Health is asking residents to complete a short survey and offer their thoughts on the sexual health clinics that are offered throughout the region. There are sexual health clinics located in Clinton, Exeter, Goderich, Listowel, and Stratford. They offer confidential and inclusive services, including testing and treatment for sexually transmitted infections, low-cost birth control, pregnancy testing and options counseling, emergency contraception, cervical screening, and referrals to other health services. Any Perth or Huron resident is encouraged to take the survey, whether they have accessed the clinics or not. It'll take about 5 to 10 minutes to complete and is anonymous. Participants have the option to enter a draw for a chance to win one of three $50 gift cards. The survey will be open all summer. And the CKNX News Today question of the day, powered by Walkerton Toyota, asks what your favorite treat is to eat on hot summer days. So far, ice cream is the most popular option to answer. And for more news, go to CKNXNewsToday.ca.
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4: The Toronto Blue Jays will be well represented when the American League takes the field for tonight's All-Star game in Philadelphia. Jays manager John Schneider will guide the AL squad, with Toronto right-hander Dylan Cease getting the start on the mound. Second baseman Ernie Clement will also start, batting ninth in the AL lineup. First pitch shortly after 8 o'clock. Huron County Fastball, Rippers and Walton at 8. Rippers have won 3 straight and can move into sole possession of second place with a win. WNBA, Toronto Tempo at home against the Washington Mystics, tip off at 7. Ontario Series Lacrosse, Owen Sound Junior B North Stars will begin their first round playoff series against the Collingwood Crews on Friday night at 8 at the Bayshore. Best of 3 will shift to Collingwood on Saturday and back to Owen Sound on Sunday if necessary. And at the World Cup, 2 teams that have yet to trail at this tournament square off with a spot in this year's final on the line. France against Spain begins at 3 o'clock. England versus Argentina is tomorrow. For CKNX Sports, I'm Adam Bell.
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1: Environment Canada has issued a yellow level heat warning for today. Sunny, hot, and humid. For tonight, hazy and becoming partly cloudy with a low of 22. Mainly cloudy tomorrow, but clearing near noon, still hazy, high 31. For Thursday, partly sunny with a high of 27 and partly sunny with a slight chance of showers Friday. High again near 27. Currently, it's 29 degrees.
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12: This is your Cool 80s Lunch in July of 1982. Phil Collins joined Def Leppard. Not Phil Collins, but Phil Collins, the guy that always has his shirt off. He replaced founding guitarist Pete Willis during the recording of the band's breakthrough album, Pyromania. Now, Willis was dismissed because he had a bit of a drinking problem. He just overdid it. And they brought in Phil Collins after being recommended by Joe Elliott. Now, the track that became their breakthrough hit was a song called Photograph. It was the lead single off Pyromania. It reached number 12 on the Billboard Hot 100 and all the way to number 1 on Billboard's Top Tracks Rock Chart. And it stayed there for 6 weeks, too.

Let's head back to this week in 1987 on your cool 80s lunch. Peter Gabriel's album, So, was the number one album in Canada. It was released in 1986. So became Peter Gabriel's biggest commercial success. It made it all the way into the top 10 in more than a dozen different countries. It sold over 5 million copies in the U.S. alone. And the album had a bunch of hit singles on it. You had Sledgehammer, you had Big Time, you had Don't Give Up with Kate Bush, and you had this one. Here's In Your Eyes on your cool 80s lunch.

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5: Environment Canada has issued a yellow level heat warning for today. Sunny, hot, and humid. For tonight, hazy and becoming partly cloudy with a low of 22. Mainly cloudy tomorrow, but clearing near noon, still hazy, high 31. For Thursday, partly sunny with a high of 27 and partly sunny with a slight chance of showers Friday. High again near 27.
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0: have a Molson muscle, but we did run a couple clicks this morning.
1: Yeah, well, we walked a couple clicks.
0: Proudly Canadian. 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

It's my days with Kate on Cool. That is it for me. Thanks so much for hanging out this afternoon. Do what you can to stay cool, Environment Canada, with that yellow heat warning that will continue basically for the next couple of days. Another hot one on the way tomorrow. Yeah, stay cool, stay hydrated. I will talk to you tomorrow at 10.

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This weekend, it is the Best of the B-Sides weekend. 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

So this number that's getting floated around for the average days of grilling feels low, but also, unfortunately, might be accurate. We'll get to that in just over 7 minutes on Cool.

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1: It's kind of on par, on point. So on average, it looks as though those who enjoy the grill only do it about 13 days a year, which, like I was saying, does feel a little low. But once you start to take a step back and you go, okay, when do you really fire it up? Like, think to yourself, now it's grilling season, maybe around May long weekend. Okay, so between May and, let's say, Thanksgiving-ish, somewhere in there, that's what, 4-6 months? You go, okay, 6 by 4, that's 24. And all of a sudden you're like, well, then you start to chip away. We're not here this weekend or that weekend. Yeah, you might only actually like bust out the grill around a baker's dozen days throughout the year. This whole time trying to be a grill master, feeling more like a grilling apprentice.
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9: Environment Canada has issued a yellow level heat warning for today. Sunny, hot, and humid. For tonight, hazy and becoming partly cloudy with a low of 22. Mainly cloudy tomorrow, but clearing near noon, still hazy, high 31. For Thursday, partly sunny with a high of 27 and partly sunny with a slight chance of showers.

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0: Cool 94.5 with Supertramp, and it is that time. Turtles are top of mind, and you can help. Yeah, seriously. Hey, it's Chris, and if you head over to cknxnewstoday.ca, we have more on these stories posted there. Number one, thanks to everybody who has helped out so far for Adopt a Turtle. That fundraiser put on by the Asabo Bayfield Conservation Authority has already hit half of its mark, but they're looking to complete, and that's where you can come in and helping out just a little bit. Now, as for the other one that involves turtles, it's from the Grey Sobel Conservation Authority, and they unfortunately have some missing nest protectors. You probably see those things that are like a wood border, a screen on top, and whatnot. Well, unfortunately, a number of them have gone missing, so if you know the whereabouts, please return them. Also, whenever it is that time of year that the turtle nests are being built and that, get in on this. Like, I know some friends that have gotten together with their kids and helped build the nest protectors. The kids absolutely love it. They get to be able to put things together, build. It's a ton of fun, and you're helping out the wee turtles. Because if you don't save the wee turtles, who will? Yeah, food for thought from Groundskeeper Willie.
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The Last Mayor of Rusty River. This sounds like such a great show. It's on at the Blythe Memorial Hall July 29th to September 13th. And you have a chance to check out the preview show, which is Thursday, July 30th, 7 p.m. for only $9.20 plus tax. Got to use the promo code CKNX. Yeah, keep that in mind. Now, if you want to read up on this show, head over to cool945.ca. It's Prince on Cool.

time, but I'm here to tell you, there's something else. The afterworld. A world of never-ending happiness. You can always see the sun. Day or night.

Cool, 94.5, Red Rider, white hot. And yes, it has been absolutely scorching the last couple of days. And you always hear those reminders to stay cool, stay hydrated. On occasion, if you're going to be sweating buckets outside, talk up. But also remember to put on sunscreen and be thorough with it. Yeah, everyone does on occasion forget about the old lobster repellent, or as one friend always called it, glow sauce, and that just sounds ugh every time it gets brought up. But when it comes to sunscreen, I didn't realize this, but it does make sense. The average person misses about 10% of their face. I'm really bad with this. Like, my girlfriend always harp on me, did you remember to get, like, the back of your ears? No, I did not. But for most people, it is the bridge of their nose and their eyelids.

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10: Environment Canada has issued a yellow level heat warning for today. Sunny, hot, and humid. For tonight, hazy and becoming partly cloudy with a low of 22. Mainly cloudy tomorrow, but clearing near noon, still hazy, high 31. For Thursday, partly sunny with a high of 27 and partly sunny with a slight chance of showers Friday. High again near 27.
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0: Our Lady Peace, Cool 94.5, somewhere out there. And somewhere out there in just a couple minutes, we're going to find you, as in the next qualifier for the Anchors Away adventure with Cool 94.5, Expedia Cruises, Land, Sea, and Air, Owen Sound, and Norwegian Cruise Lines. If you haven't heard about this, fantastic contest. 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Don't do it just yet, but text when you hear that last call at the port to qualify for the Anchors Away adventure. We're going to get to that last call at the port after the news and outfield on Cool.
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1: With an update from CKNXNewsToday.ca, I'm Janice McKay. A Walkerton resident was killed in a collision in Brockton. A commercial vehicle collided with another vehicle at the corner of Side Road 10 South and Concession 4 East in Brant about 3:30 yesterday afternoon. A passenger in one of the vehicles, a 61-year-old from Walkerton, was pronounced deceased at the scene. The drivers of both vehicles suffered minor injuries and were taken to hospital for treatment. The cause of the crash remains under investigation, and Side Road 10 South was closed near the scene of the crash. Bruce Power is marking a major milestone in its mission to fight cancer. The nuclear operator has finished construction on a massive, highly specialized facility on site, known as a hot cell. The heavily shielded structure will play a critical role in producing lutetium-177, a medical isotope used to treat prostate cancer and other targeted therapies. The facility was built through a Canadian collaboration with Kinetrics and Bird Construction. Because workers will be handling highly active material, the structure is packed with safety features, incorporating more than 90,000 kilograms of concrete, a 7-ton personnel door, and one of the largest lead glass viewing windows of its kind. Bruce Power is now waiting for approval from the Canadian Nuclear Safety Commission to begin operations. Once licensed, the hot cell will allow the company to process isotopes directly on site. The company says it will streamline logistics, cut down on transportation requirements, lower emissions, and keep workers safer. Energy Minister Stephen Lecce says the investment will accelerate production of cancer-fighting medical isotopes and expedite supply to patients around the world. Waiting for the bus in Stratford is about to get more comfortable and high-tech. A new $9.7 million joint government investment is headed to local transit. For riders, it means 20 new bus shelters, upgraded GPS tracking, and a brand new mobile app to track buses in real time. Perth Wellington MPP Matthew Ray announced the funding yesterday, saying it will make the city's transit system more reliable and environmentally friendly. The money will also fund 7 new eco-friendly and mobility buses, along with the expansion of the local transit garage. Renovations are underway at the washrooms at the Shallow Lake Community Center in Bald Diamonds. As a result, the washrooms are closed temporarily. There will be limited access to the community center's main floor washroom facilities, and guests are asked to use the washrooms located on the second floor. The Shallow Lake Bald Diamond washroom facilities will also be totally closed during renovations. There are portable toilets on site for the duration of construction. Community members should follow the posted signage. For more, go to cknxnewstoday.ca.
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4: Tonight's Major League Baseball All-Star Game has a heavy dose of Toronto Blue Jays representation. John Schneider is the skipper in charge, while Dylan Cease is the starting pitcher for the American League. Ernie Clement will be at second base and bat ninth. Reliever Louis Varland will likely make an appearance out of the bullpen. First pitch shortly after 8 o'clock. In Huron County Fastball, the Wingham Rocksetter Rippers can take over sole possession of second place with a win tonight in Walton against the Brewers at 8. WNBA action has the Toronto Tempo at Coca-Cola Coliseum against the Washington Mystics at 7. The Owen Sound North Stars opening round OSL playoff series against the Collingwood Crews will begin on Friday at 8 o'clock at the Bayshore. Best of three series will conclude on Sunday if necessary. And this year's NHL 28 cover athlete has made history. Macklin Celebrini has been chosen the youngest ever at just 20 years old. For CKNX Sports, I'm Adam Bell.
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1: A yellow level heat warning continues. Clear tonight, but becoming hazy later this evening and overnight. Becoming partly cloudy and hazy tonight with a low of 22. Starting off cloudy tomorrow, but clearing near noon. Hazy, a high of 31 and a humidex of 34. A few clouds Wednesday night, low 18. For Thursday, partly sunny, high 27. And partly sunny Friday, possible showers and a high of 27. Currently, it's 31 degrees. Currently, it's 32 degrees.
0: 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It's the last call of the port for the Anchors Away Adventure. 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

Before Mellencamp, we heard that last call at the port for the Anchors Away adventure. 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Text that word to the Palmerston Home Hardware Studio line for that chance to qualify. And congratulations going out to Karen Scholl of Palmerston for qualifying this afternoon. So far, there is one more chance to qualify for the Anchors Away adventure. Now, in the meantime, if you want to re-up on this fantastic prize that could be yours, head over to cool945.ca. On the main page, you'll see a banner for the Anchors Away adventure. Give it a click, give it a read, and don't forget, you can also try to qualify online. Good luck!

Goodbye to social media. That does sound fantastic, but it's not quite what you think. So don't let that headline fool you. We'll break it down after two songs on Kool.

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0: Cool 94.5, Stevie Ray Vaughan, Pride and Joy. It used to be people took a lot of pride, had joy on social media. But the story that Kate was talking about earlier, it is a bit of a downer, but also, to me at least, kind of accurate. Maybe you too. So basically, this survey was done, and the results are around 55% of those who are on social media aren't upkeeping it the way that they once did, like 5-8 years or so ago. And there are a number of reasons why, everything from, say, politics to, you know, I don't want to be a part of doom scrolling, but one of the biggest ones, privacy concerns. Like, it's one thing to have a presence and to post, but now the question is, what's going to happen with my post? Meta, great example. On Instagram, depending on which version you're on, there was an update where it is toggled on. You have to go searching for it to turn it off, that every post that you make, Meta will be using it in order to help train their AI agent. It could be anything from, say you take a photo of a restaurant, recommendations right on through to altering the image so that, that way if somebody wants to create a restaurant image, they might use that as inspiration. So yeah, no wonder why people aren't exactly thrilled with social media these days. It used to be about friends, and now we're probably going to have nothing but chatbots arguing in the comment section.
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0: Heather?
1: Cornfest is a community tradition making a comeback Friday, August 7th at Hanover Raceway under the grandstand. It's a kickoff to the Hanover Fair. It started in the early 70s and it ended in the early 80s. So we're bringing it back to a little bit of a revival.
0: And what can people look forward to?
1: So we will have live music from 6 p.m. till 11:30. We will have dinner from 6 till 8 p.m. And we're serving, of course, fresh corn, beef or pork on a bun. And all of our produce and meats are locally produced.
0: And if people want more information, where can they go?
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3: Becoming partly cloudy and hazy tonight with a low of 22. Starting off cloudy tomorrow, but clearing near noon. Hazy, a high of 31 and a humidex of 34. A few clouds Wednesday night, low 18. For Thursday, partly sunny, high 27. And partly sunny Friday, possible showers and a high of 27.
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0: Cool 94.5 Sloan Money City Maniacs, and another chance for you to qualify for the Anchors Away Adventure from Cool 94.5. Expedia Cruises, Land, Sea, and Air, Owen Sound, and Norwegian Cruise Lines is coming up. Just gotta wait for that last call at the port. We're gonna get to it after the news and the foos on Cool.
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1: With an update from CKNX News Today.ca, I'm Janice McKay. South Bruce OPP continue to investigate a two-vehicle crash in Brockton that claimed the life of a Walkerton resident. The collision occurred Monday afternoon at the intersection of Side Road 10 and Concession 4 East Brant, involving a passenger vehicle and a commercial vehicle. Police say a passenger in one of the vehicles, a 61-year-old resident of Walkerton, was pronounced dead at the scene. Both drivers were treated at hospital for minor injuries. A routine traffic stop in Georgian Bluffs ended with police seizing more than $42,000 in suspected illicit drugs. Grey Bruce OPP officer was on patrol on Grey Road 3 near Side Road 3 about 11 last Saturday morning when the cruiser's automated license plate reader picked up a vehicle violation. The officer stopped the vehicle and, while speaking to the driver, spotted what was believed to be cannabis inside. That led to a search which turned up cocaine, methamphetamine, and fentanyl with an estimated street value of over $42,000. A 26-year-old Brampton man is facing charges. Stratford's transit fleet is getting a major green upgrade. Yesterday, Perth Wellington MPP Matthew Ray announced a joint funding package of $9.7 million from the federal, provincial, and municipal governments. The money will be used to replace aging vehicles with four new 40-foot hybrid and hybrid electric buses, alongside three modernized mobility transit buses. The investment also includes a 10,000 square foot expansion to Stratford's bus storage facility and a modern energy-efficient bus wash system. Here in Perth, Public Health is looking for community input regarding the sexual health clinic services it offers. Public Health is asking residents to complete a short survey and offer their thoughts on the sexual health clinics that are offered throughout the region. There are sexual health clinics located in Clinton, Exeter, Goderich, Listowel, and Stratford. They offer confidential and inclusive services, including testing and treatment for sexually transmitted infections, low-cost birth control, pregnancy testing and options counseling, emergency contraception, cervical screening, and referrals to other health services. Any Perth or Huron resident is encouraged to take the survey, whether they have accessed the clinics or not. It'll take about 5 to 10 minutes to complete and is anonymous. Participants have the option to enter a draw for a chance to win one of three $50 gift cards. The survey will be open all summer. And the CKNX News Today question of the day, powered by Walkerton Toyota, asks what your favorite treat is to eat on hot summer days. So far, ice cream is the most popular option to answer. And for more news, go to CKNXNewsToday.ca.
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3: The Toronto Blue Jays will be well represented when the American League takes the field for tonight's All-Star game in Philly. Jays manager John Schneider will guide the American League squad, with Toronto right-hander Dylan Cease getting the start on the mound. Jays second baseman Ernie Clement will also start batting ninth in the AL lineup. First pitch shortly after 8 o'clock. Huron County Fastball, Rippers and Walton at 8. Rippers have won 3 straight and can move into sole possession of second place with a win. WNBA, Toronto Tempo at home against the Washington Mystics, tip off at 7. And in Ontario Series Lacrosse, Owen Sound Junior B North Stars will begin their first round playoff series against the Collingwood Crews on Friday night at 8 o'clock at the Bayshore. Best of 3 series will shift to Collingwood on Saturday and back to Owen Sound on Sunday if necessary. For CKNX Sports, I'm Adam Bell.
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1: A yellow level heat warning continues. Clear tonight, but becoming hazy later this evening and overnight. Becoming partly cloudy and hazy tonight with a low of 22. Starting off cloudy tomorrow, but clearing near noon. Hazy, a high of 31 and a humidex of 34. A few clouds Wednesday night, low 18. For Thursday, partly sunny, high 27. And partly sunny Friday, possible showers and a high of 27. Currently, it's 31 degrees. Currently, it's 32 degrees.
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Before the Police, before Kenny Loggins, we heard it once again, the last call at the port for the Anchors Away adventure with Cool 94.5, Expedia Cruises, Land, Sea, and Air, Owen Sound, and Norwegian Cruise Lines. Want to send you on a 7-night cruise for two. How amazing does that sound? Well, you have to qualify first to get in on this, and congratulations going out to Jason Goodall of Wingham for qualifying this afternoon. Now, something to keep in mind, the last call at the port, it happens 3 times during the weekdays, 9 a.m., 4 and 5 p.m. And when you hear that, that is when you text Voyage to the Palmerston Home Hardware Studio Line, 1-877-945-2855, for that chance to qualify. In the meantime, if you want to read up on the Anchors Away adventure with Expedia Cruises, Land, Sea, Air, Owen Sound, Norwegian Cruise Lines, and Cool 94.5, head over to cool945.ca. 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
2: I was hit by a bus. It seems like a common accident because we reference it all the time. Once you've been hit by a bus, you'll begin to notice this. People say stuff like, you gotta live your life. You don't know. You might walk out of your house tomorrow. Did I make that up? I mean, it's just, it's the most easily accessible hypothetical death. There are so many ways to die. And I'm here to tell you, live your life. Because, I don't know, you might get hit by a bus. That's what happened to me. Here's one. People go, oh, I feel tired and achy. I was out so late. I feel like I got hit by a bus. Do you? I felt like that one time. It was that time that I got hit by a bus.
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5: Becoming partly cloudy and hazy tonight with a low of 22. Starting off cloudy tomorrow, but clearing near noon. Hazy, a high of 31 and a humidex of 34. A few clouds Wednesday night, low 18. For Thursday, partly sunny, high 27. And partly sunny Friday, possible showers and a high of 27.
0: We're working just as hard through the workday as you. And just like you, our accomplishments have gone largely unnoticed. 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

0: Cool 94.5 with the Guess Who. And don't forget, in a couple of days, we'll be showing off the latest cool pet of the week. But until then, you can get caught up at cool945.ca on the past pets of the week. I mean, these animals looking for their forever home, and maybe that household happens to be yours. Kathy and the folks at Adopt Pet Pet Rescue in Lucknow do a fantastic job trying to find the perfect connections. So if you want to reach out, because yeah, maybe you're looking for a dog or a cat or maybe a couple of animals, cool945.ca with the cool pet of the week, thanks to the Great Canadian Dog Food, has got you covered. All right, that does it for me. I'm taking off for the night. Thanks again for tuning in into Cool 94.5. Have a great evening and drive safe.
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1: With an update from CKNX News Today.ca, I'm Janice McKay. A Walkerton resident was killed in a collision in Brockton. A commercial vehicle collided with another vehicle at the corner of Side Road 10 South and Concession 4 East in Brant about 3:30 yesterday afternoon. A passenger in one of the vehicles, a 61-year-old from Walkerton, was pronounced deceased at the scene. The drivers of both vehicles suffered minor injuries and were taken to hospital for treatment. The cause of the crash remains under investigation, and Side Road 10 South was closed near the scene of the crash. Bruce Power is marking a major milestone in its mission to fight cancer. The nuclear operator has finished construction on a massive, highly specialized facility on site, known as a hot cell. The heavily shielded structure will play a critical role in producing lutetium-177, a medical isotope used to treat prostate cancer and other targeted therapies. The facility was built through a Canadian collaboration with Kinetrix and Bird Construction. Because workers will be handling highly active material, the structure is packed with safety features, incorporating more than 90,000 kilograms of concrete, a 7-ton personnel door, and one of the largest lead glass viewing windows of its kind. Bruce Power is now waiting for approval from the Canadian Nuclear Safety Commission to begin operations. Once licensed, the hot cell will allow the company to process isotopes directly on site. The company says it will streamline logistics, cut down on transportation requirements, lower emissions, and keep workers safer. Energy Minister Stephen Lecce says the investment will accelerate production of cancer-fighting medical isotopes and expedite supply to patients around the world. Waiting for the bus in Stratford is about to get more comfortable and high-tech. A new $9.7 million joint government investment is headed to local transit. For riders, it means 20 new bus shelters, upgraded GPS tracking, and a brand new mobile app to track buses in real time. Perth Wellington MPP Matthew Ray announced the funding yesterday, saying it will make the city's transit system more reliable and environmentally friendly. The money will also fund 7 new eco-friendly and mobility buses, along with the expansion of the local transit garage. Renovations are underway at the washrooms at the Shallow Lake Community Center in Baldiamonds. As a result, the washrooms are closed temporarily. There will be limited access to the community center's main floor washroom facilities, and guests are asked to use the washrooms located on the second floor. The Shallow Lake Baldiamond washroom facilities will also be totally closed during renovations. There are portable toilets on site for the duration of construction. Community members should follow the posted signage. For more, go to cknxnewstoday.ca.
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3: Tonight's Major League Baseball All-Star Game has a heavy dose of Toronto Blue Jays representation. John Schneider is the skipper in charge, while Dylan Cease is the starting pitcher for the American League. Ernie Clement will be at second base and bat ninth. Reliever Louis Varland will likely make an appearance out of the bullpen. First pitch shortly after 8 o'clock. In Huron County Fastball, the Wingham Rocksetter Rippers can take over sole possession of second place with a win tonight in Walton against the Brewers at 8. WNBA action has the Toronto Tempo at Coca-Cola Coliseum against the Washington Mystics at 7. And in Ontario Series Lacrosse, Owen Sound Junior B North Stars will begin their first round playoff series against the Collingwood Crews on Friday night at 8 o'clock at the Bayshore. Best of three series will shift to Collingwood on Saturday and back to Owen Sound on Sunday if necessary. For CKNX Sports, I'm Adam Bell.
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1: A yellow level heat warning continues. Clear tonight, but becoming hazy later this evening and overnight. Becoming partly cloudy and hazy tonight with a low of 22. Starting off cloudy tomorrow, but clearing near noon. Hazy, a high of 31 and a humidex of 34. A few clouds Wednesday night, low 18. For Thursday, partly sunny, high 27. And partly sunny Friday, possible showers and a high of 27. Currently, it's 31 degrees. Currently, it's 32 degrees.
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9: Becoming partly cloudy and hazy tonight with a low of 22. Starting off cloudy tomorrow, but clearing near noon. Hazy, a high of 31 and a humidex of 34. A few clouds Wednesday night, low 18. For Thursday, partly sunny, high 27. And partly sunny Friday, possible showers and a high of 27.
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4: Becoming partly cloudy and hazy tonight with a low of 22. Starting off cloudy tomorrow, but clearing near noon. Hazy, a high of 31 and a humidex of 34. A few clouds Wednesday night, low 18. For Thursday, partly sunny, high 27. And partly sunny Friday, possible showers and a high of 27.
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